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1: 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You're taking the pike to the hospital, the White Horse?
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1: 112 just turned on to Jimmy Lee's Road. 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

0: It was 14-6, Valley's 1900 Boardwalk, under the pier, near the water's edge. There it is, report ship down progress.
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0: 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Engine 2, respond to Arkansas in the boardwalk for medical emergency overdose.
1: Perfect.
0: Engine 2, respond to Arkansas in the boardwalk.
1: Under the boardwalk.
0: For medical emergency overdose.
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1: responded.
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3: Flycom 1416, be advised, the engine is getting in as Arkansas on the boards. 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

0: Thank you, Alan Maddox.
1: Just confirm the address. This flyer got as my seizures. But
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1: Energy.
3: Sixteen to six. We are in the area of Arkansas on the boards, looking right now. What highs?
1: Receive.
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0: 14, 15 for right now.
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0: 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PV is underneath the Caesars Pier with the patient.
1: 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We're coming up on him now.
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1: 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Alright, responding. 7 7
0: Female laceration to the thigh. I believe this is going to be intentional. We're going to make sure Summers Point patrols in route.
1: Received. Do you want us to stage?

0: 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Sorry, patrol is going to be on scene. You can go directly in.
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0: Car 1520, District Ave 15. I'll be arriving. Come on, arrive. Come in.
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0: 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Unknown injuries. Front door is locked, but PD was in the cul-de-sac next to it. They're heading over to unlock the door.
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0: Three, Steve. Command, say it's 2112, and check that. I do have the alarm company on the line. Sent in a call and the additional action. And we're going to let them
1: Chief. Energy.

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1: Hello, 18-5. Fog is arriving, city.

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0: will be responding.

0: 15, 15, 3. We're at 8 Sagemore, knocked on the door. Resident came out, said nobody called for an ambulance. You want to give your caller back and make sure we're at the right house?
1: Receive. Our caller was not very forthcoming with information. We'll see if we can get that address. They were highly confused.
0: Receive. Anything on Rapid?
1: Unfortunately, that's how we got the address.
0: Yeah, true. All right, we'll stand by until we hear something else.
1: Receive.

0: 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So, recently.
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0: 15-6.
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0: Received. 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She's survived.
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0: Received.
1: 15-15-6.
0: 15.
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1: Were you responding for a 22-year-old female reporting pain and mouth, possibly from infection by 24?

15-3 transporting 7-1. 15-3 transporting 7-1. 15-3 transporting 7-1. 15-3 transporting 7-1. 15-3 transporting 7-1. 15-3 transporting 7-1. 15-3 transporting 7-1. 15-3 transporting 7-1. 15-3 transporting 7-1. 15-3 transporting 7-1. 15-3 transporting 7-1. 15-3 transporting 7-1. 15-3 transporting 7-1. 15-3 transporting 7-1. 15-3 transporting 7-1. 15-3 transporting 7-1. 15-3 transporting 7-1. 15-3 transporting 7-1. 15-3 transporting 7-1. 15-3 transporting 7-1. 15-3 transporting 7-1. 15-3 transporting 7-1. 15-3 transporting 7-1. 15-3 transporting 7-1. 15-3 transporting 7-1. 15-3 transporting 7-1. 15-3 transporting 7-1. 15-3 transporting 7-1. 15-3 transporting 7-1. 15

Rejoining me, man.

7 Ascension, Pleasantville Firefighters Respond, 128 Woodland Avenue, for debris in the roadway, 2307. Off 7 Central Pleasantville Firefighters Respond, 128 Woodland Avenue, for debris in the roadway, 2308.

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1: F7, did you want to respond?
0: Responding, we have debris and fluid in the roadway from a crash.
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0: F7, engine one's on location. B Woodland Command. Looks like a one car NVA into a parked vehicle.
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0: 6 is responding.
1: Thank you. This could be a first subject downstairs. He's coming through your side.
0: Copy. I have 7 from command. You can put 2 tows on location.
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0: Copy that.

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1: Come on, go ahead.
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2: 15-6.
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515 Squawk, continue to respond. 1790 Summers Point Road, lot 13, for respiratory. R15 Squawk, continue to respond. 1790 Summers Point Road, lot number 13, for respiratory.

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1: 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You're responding for an 83-year-old female with no respiratory history, gasping for air. She has someone with her, needs a medic.
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Warwick. 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

Power 15, Scott 15, duty crew respond. 6817 Black Horse Pike, for Estuary, 402. 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

0: Copy. At this time, we know one injury on location. 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
0: 3-2.

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0: 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Natural Lab 36 on air. Central, is there any updates? Okay, let's call it
1: by the homeowner.
0: Maybe that
1: when they open the oven or turn up on, the house starts to smell like smoke now.
0: Thank you. 10-4.

0: 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Anything. Thirty-six responding with 3. Are there any other units responding?
1: Engine 44.
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0: Arriving. 36, the command.
2: Here, the second Avenue command. 36, you can return.
0: 10-4.

0: schedule the second half of the year. The alarm was set off by cooking. All units, service commands terminated.
1: Oh, just informed you that the unit is flagging service. Command terminated, 703.

0: received a call came from this time. It's for a 72-year-old female who says her health is depleting, can't get in or out of bed, and ended up urinating on herself, just wants to go to the hospital.
1: Where is this?

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0: Are you from the institution who is fat and old?
1: Yes.
0: And some of you have been told over here and stated that she was suicidal due to them. I do have which form as well if you get the stage.
1: 15, 15, 2.
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1: Move on.

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1: 31.
0: Yeah, be advised, engine 31 be out of service for maintenance for this AM.
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1: Right away.
0: Fifteen six,
1: we're arriving on location. Briefly
2: there, Ivan. Yeah, I am. Alright, I'm gonna push you off the shoulder.
1: Run over the 1700 block of Warwalk at activated fire alarm. That's engine 1, engine 7, Charlie 1, respond over to the 1700 block of Warwalk at activated fire alarm, 821.
2: Sounds good.
0: Battalion 1 from the Japanese.
3: Good night, Deputy.
0: I'll take it. Mr. Battalion 1 from the Japanese.
3: Good night, Deputy.
0: I'll take it.

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0: 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Come in.
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1: First engine and ladder can investigate. We have a hustle alarm. No speed bubble.
4: Hey, Fire, what? We got a worker back here in 1720. I'm going to get Mark to check it out now.
1: Alright, we see. See if there's an alarm panel down there.
4: Where's that?
1: I'm in front of 1721.

0: Yeah, just close the garbage can.
1: From half a mile one. Hey, it's all clear. Sounds like they're burning incense down here. Everybody's checking upstairs now.
2: Do they have an alarm panel down there in the basement?
1: Negative. Engine one went with the worker. I'm not sure where they went. He knew where the alarm panel was.
2: Received.

Come here, Commander 1. 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

0: 15, 15, 2. 2 services are not needed. 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
1: Okay.

Runway, runway, engine 1 refund over to South Carolina, Atlantic Avenue for an overdose. That's engine 1 refund over to South Carolina, Atlantic Avenue for an overdose, 931.

0: Agent 1's on scene along with PD investigating.
1: I'm also on with PD investigating 933.

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1: We're
0: talking to now. 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
0: assist. 9-3.
2: 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Engine 1, Engine 7, Matter 1, Battalion 1, Refinal Order 35, South Virginia Avenue, Community Haven, for activated fire alarm. Engine 1, Engine 7, Matter 1, Battalion 1, Refinal Order 35, South Virginia Avenue, Community Haven, for activated fire alarm, 954.
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1: Come
0: here. This report is activated along with 4th Corps being investigated by Lateral 1.
1: Message referring on 957.

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1: Come in.
0: Virginia, this is good intent. Proceeding you to 414. Return all copies. 9 with the mail, we're sorry.
1: Proceeding good intent. Final clicking at 414. Come in, terminated. Moving to return. Final.
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0: 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Respond 5401 Harding Highway, units 3 and 4, Atlantic Air. 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
0: 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First responding, 312.
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0: 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And Bargain Town can be released.
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0: 6 is responding.
1: Thank you.
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0: 20, you have that
1: cover. 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

0: Realize. 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
1: I don't have an address for Buffalo Chris, but I guess it's 148th Main Street.
2: Okay, you may call my channel, so.
1: I'm sorry, I tried Kirby. Do we have EMS available for 72?
3: I can do this on Atlantic County Justice Facility, 5060 Atlantic Avenue, first fall, and I'm trying to submit 36.
4: And you want me to sign it?
3: Received.
1: Negative.
4: 5101. Oh, sorry. Thanks.
1: Team is investigating. See ya. Agent 2 just responded. Are we okay to go to the forest from Shire Hospital and Trappin?
3: Fine.
1: F7 to the units responding, heavy smoke, no entrapment at this time. Unit is cleared. R15 squad team. Duty crew respond. Mutual aid to the city of Pleasantville. Next to 140 North Main Street, the Buckville Terrace, for a structure fire. 150.
4: Dispatch, EMS is responding.
5: 18-112.
6: All units, it's a hot on the stove. It's heavy smoke in the room. Responding. The fire's gonna be out.
3: It's time for response for 36, our male. Stone, lost consciousness, feeling sluggish, ended up a cut on his arm, and is positive for Hep B, trying to get medicness.
4: Alright,
6: you need a phone. Bring a fan to the front door.
3: 12, my time is up to evaluate for a minute.
4: Copy.
6: Tower 7, we'll see you. And you want to have a couple guys come up with their packs too, well, to just make sure the building's clear.
1: Where are we responding to?

0: はい。
1: Yeah, I'm headed for the front row.
0: Alright, so this will be for smoke inhalation.
1: Okay, everybody's out of the building.
0: Listen, for the apartment was vacant. 18-118's out.
2: Dispatcher, ma'am, 7.
3: Yes, sir.
2: EMS responding.
3: I got EMS coming from District 15.
2: Received, thank you.
3: Okay. Do we need a medic or anything?
2: That's negative. I just have two to evaluate.
3: Received, thank you.

0: District 7 from Battalion 7. There was negative on entrapment. Building is currently being ventilated.
1: Received. 755.
2: Battalion 7 from headquarters.
3: Dispatch, Major 3.
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0: Hey, 3-1-12. 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

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15, 15, 15, 15, 15, 15, 15, 15, 15, 15, 15, 15, 15, 15, 15, 15, 15, 15, 15, 15, 15, 15, 15, 15, 15, 15, 15, 15, 15, 15, 15, 15, 15, 15, 15, 15, 15, 15, 15, 15, 15, 15, 15, 15, 15, 15, 15, 15, 15, 15, 15, 15, 15, 15, 15, 15, 15, 15, 15, 15, 15, 15, 15, 15, 15, 15, 15, 15, 15, 15, 15, 15, 15, 15, 15, 15,

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0: 9, Vigilant Fire Personnel, respond about 332 Boyer Avenue, Bukowski residence. Neighborhood an explosion and smoke coming out of one of his sheds. 332 Boyer Avenue, Bukowski residence.
1: Seven engines, you can...

0: District 2 for anything.
1: Yeah. District 9, 943, respond to quarters for crew.
0: 320 is back in district, unavailable.
2: Taxi total 943 is called by the neighbor across the street, said he's heard an explosion, he sees smoking from one of the sheds.
1: That's received, Mr. Fryer, thank you.

0: 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Transporting a man ran with CEOs on board.
1: Sorry for the traffic, did you respond? City of Summers Point, 100 Shore Road, Unit Echo 2, for lift assist.
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1: Great.
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3: I don't want to yell there.
2: Receivable 17. 84-year-old male had knee surgery. Very red and warm to the touch protocol.
3: Very nice. Engine receives. Low smoke condition coming out of one of the sheds.
0: We're in down the shore, do many streets.
2: Very easy, there was a shore at 12-08.
0: District 9, engine 99, respond to a 4.
3: 6-15.
0: 6 is responding.
5: Alright, see the left assist, Montreal.

0: I got a little light fire here. This would be like a torch tank. It's just open and burning on the ground. You're gonna pull down the dirt driveway, not his driveway with the gate. You're gonna pull down the secondary driveway where the telephone poles go back. Just pull all the way in the back, and we'll pull the booster off. We'll take care of this. Proceed.
1: 15.
2: All right. 1500.
1: Fire department handled talk of a couple people. We have no patient contacts at all. Yes, sir.
0: I don't want information on it.
3: Yeah.
0: Would you like me to move an engine or anything?
2: Where's the 71.
3: Battalion 7, from engine 1, captain's portable.
2: Where
0: are you, Mr.? You can actually roll the roll entry. It'd be better, just in case we need it. It's just a small fire on the ground behind one of the sheds. But we can handle it with 9-9. Just bring back the brush trucks in case it might be easier getting back.
3: Go ahead, Engine 1. Are we good to go?
0: Is that your brush truck?
3: Yeah. Yeah, bringing the fan back out.
0: Yeah. I receive.
3: Receive.
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1: 71.
0: 71's responding, hey, Carver City.
1: Have a 44-year-old female, also mental status, possible septic due to an infection from a dead sore. And I'm working on a medication for you.
0: Where is he? Thank you.

0: 16, 16.
1: Yeah.
0: Clear on refusal.

0: Nice. On top of the Eagle City.
1: Nice.

0: 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Do you have anybody on location?
1: Three.

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1: Argentina, I'll call 2064 Argentina Way, service with Ray.
0: 901, District 9. 1826, anyone?
1: Hi.
0: You can place the fire under control on Blair F. Anyone was on location, Egg Harbor City.
1: 1844.
2: 18, send a rest for mutually.
0: Right.

0: Yeah.
1: One car vehicle was up here just past Packard. That's fine. They just hit the wire and it was down.
0: Hi, repeat.
2: Hey, if you want to walk.
0: Once walls arriving, man.
3: 12:47.

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1: Be available on Bellevue Avenue. There is no hazard. The wires are still in the air. We're available. 911, this list.
0: Yeah.
1: Can you get a hold of the fire officials and tell them to have come out to this location?
2: Fire one, mention right here.
1: Yes.
2: Would you like us to attack your location?
1: We're going to be good out here. Fire's out this time. I'm just going to wait until the fire official shows on location.
3: Fire 771.
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0: 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Be clear with him. Thank you.
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2: R771, respond 18 North Main Street, apartment 1, 4 left assist, 1230.
3: Alright, responding from Jordana Lane, I'll be on my way.
2: R771.
0: Responding. Receive, just take the, you're not going to go down his driveway with the fence. There's a dirt driveway on the left side of his property. You can go down there, and then you'll see us standing in the back.
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0: Alright.
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0: Received. You're going to be getting Dorothy EMS on this call.

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2: 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She's starting at 83% for the home nurse, and she's having trouble breathing.
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1: Very good. Wasser County, 11100 on location. I got a two-story wooden structure. Nothing showing. I'll be out investigating.
2: 11100, two stories in a family, nothing showing. Investigating.

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2: Okay.

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0: The firefighter is requesting a detective to come out to this residence to take pictures.
2: Gloucester County, Station 1111, will be responding with a crew of 4 momentarily.
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1: Receive.

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0: 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It's closed the other way. Shouldn't know.
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4: Alright, the building's clear. I just went through with my meter. I want you guys to go through your meter, double check it, and let me know what you got when you get here. As of right now, everything's clear.
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1: 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They were locked up the other day in the maintenance. They weren't seen.
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0: 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We're going to be alert as long as we have medics on board. We're down to shore. 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
1: 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We're arriving, ma'am.
0: 781, I'm going to be across the street from the bus terminal. 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
5: 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There does not appear to be anybody here at the intersection of Bethel and Durand.
0: Stand by, I'll ask how much point that's what they gave me. Stand by.

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0: One week. Engine 6, respond to 32 North Delancey, please. Apartment 2, for unconscious elderly female. That's engine 6, respond to 32 North Delancey, please. Apartment 2, for unconscious elderly female. May come as a route, 1322.
1: VLS 15, 6 to 15.
2: 15, 6.
1: He's arriving on scene.
2: This is

0: 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Engine 2, engine 1, ladder 2, battalion 2, respond to 2641 Arctic Avenue for an odor of gas inside. Test engine 2, engine 1, ladder 2, battalion 2, respond to 2641 Arctic Avenue for an odor of gas inside. South Jersey gas, engine route 25 minute
1: APM. Engine 6 responding. Dispatch, was that 6 North Delancey?
0: A negative, engine 6, that was 3232 North Delancey Place, apartment 2.
1: 32 North Delancey, engine 6, respond.
0: Proceed.
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2: Yes, ma'am. 93 is on scene in command.
1: No problem. This is on scene in command. 245.

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0: 15, Sugar City, this is in Ruth Shore.
1: Copy,
0: Ruth
1: Shore.
2: Cool.
1: That's clear to me.
2: Cover, there's one coming.

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1: Marty, come in, go ahead.
0: Yes, in the Slough area, the restaurant. Ventilating the first floor and be checking for odors. Yes, upstairs in the apartments. Dispatch 96, situation's under control by EMS. 96 is returning. Available.
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0: 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Take one over to Inspira.
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0: Arriving city.
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Car 772, respond. 824 North New Road, the Pleasant Manor Apartments, Unit Alpha 4, first stroke, 1351.

0: 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They weren't sure which one. You're responding for a male facial droop, high blood pressure, history of strokes.
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1: Just head for you.
0: Receive. 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
1: Stand by one sec. 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
1: 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Who will be responding?
0: Okay, team ready.
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0: 1418.
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0: 17-10 Hummer, County Party Firefighters, just on 1601 Tilton Road, near the gas station for a possible brush fire, 1443.
1: Yeah, it's 1483. 1133 Resorts in the area of Valley, that's all.

0: Gracie, it's going to be upgrading images, smoke coming from the area by the sidewalk and the gas station. Patrol's in the area, but they don't see anything. The car is no longer in the area, so the time of the call.
1: Gracie.

1517, respond, 10 Jacksonville, 10 Jacksonville, 10 Jacksonville, 10 Jacksonville, 10 Jacksonville, 10 Jacksonville, 10 Jacksonville, 10 Jacksonville, 10 Jacksonville, 10 Jacksonville, 10 Jacksonville, 10 Jacksonville, 10 Jacksonville, 10 Jacksonville, 10 Jacksonville, 10 Jacksonville, 10 Jacksonville, 10 Jacksonville, 10 Jacksonville, 10 Jacksonville, 10 Jacksonville, 10 Jacksonville, 10 Jacksonville, 10 Jacksonville, 10 Jacksonville, 10 Jacksonville, 10 Jacksonville, 10 Jacksonville, 10 Jacksonville, 10 Jacksonville, 10 Jacksonville, 10 Jacksonville, 10 Jacksonville, 10 Jacksonville, 10 Jacksonville, 10 Jacksonville, 10 Jacksonville, 10

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5: 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Thank you.
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2: 6-5-6-3. 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
3: Thank you. 21 to 20.
2: Okay. Come up, if you could just block the turn lane from firing at Tilton, we'll put 17 right turn there, right? Better, help us.

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1: Perfect. Alright, say situations under control, their units may remain in quarters, 14.
3: Right. Five's arriving.
1: Alright.
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2: Three, six, pregnant. Ladder six, pregnant.

0: District 2 Stations 1 and 2, Fire Department requested 7701 Atlantic Avenue, Beach Condominiums, for a woman from the parking lot, 7701 Atlantic, the water caller Lisa Monfried stated that she heard water coming out from the parking lot for the last 24 hours. She's on location now, timeout 253.
1: Station 2 responded that. Quint 23, 820 remaining quarters. F20 will be responding.
2: R6,
3: 8231. Thursday. Thursday. We're responding.
2: Thursday, responding.
3: Silver,
2: command 15. Command.
3: Fire's extinguished, command turn in.
2: Received. 1454.
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1: Respond 6725 Black Horse Bike, Spirit Halloween, Ashtray, smoking, time out, 156.
0: 15, 15, 15.
1: 15, 17. We are responding to that. Richard, it's going to be on the back side. That's going to be an Ashtray. Probably did see flames at one point, just heavy smoke at this time.
0: Great.
2: 15, 27, just 15. Okay.

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4: 21-17. 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
3: It's going to be in the area the old drive through on the West Jersey side of the point.
4: Where is it?
0: 21 patrols on location advising. It's just smoking, there's no flames or anything like that.
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0: Is he not listening?
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Engine 21, come down Claremont, just pull through the driveway closest to Atlantic Avenue. 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

0: 601 to 610, you need any additional manpower down there? Air Command. Do you need any additional manpower down there?
1: Yeah, we're 10-4 with just checking one of the detectors, but if you guys want to walk this way, you can.
0: We see if you have EMS coming halfway down the street now, so.
2: Why are we? Why are we rescue one flight over to 1052 North Kentucky for... 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

0: District 2 from VHS Command.
1: Still 115.
2: John.
1: Fire's out. Command terminated.
2: Command terminated 1503.
0: I made contact with the property manager. They're aware of the leak. It's in Maine, and they're dealing with it tomorrow with Public Works. They have an appointment scheduled. Right now, nobody's affected, and there's no loss of water or pressure for any of the units that we're aware of.
2: Received. Lisa, she was unable to get in touch with the property manager, so she was worried that no one knew about the issue.
0: Received. I-20 available. Command terminated.
3: Receiver right now.
4: Very small response.

0: Rescue was responded, 1504. Rescue one, just be advised again. MedCom, they're right there from the hospital. They're transporting a patient, and they need assistance with a medical room.
1: Appreciate it.

0: 15, 6, 13.
1: 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Medical emergency, 10 out 15, 10, dispatcher 3.

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0: He's running for a 50-year-old male. 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Streets that there are some apartments behind the watering hole. There's a gate behind the watering hole. If you can go through that, and he'll be back there.
1: Very simple.

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0: received. 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I think she's having difficulty breathing.
1: Received.
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0: First time in being unconscious.
1: Where is it?

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1: I'm just gonna medicate.
0: Hey, T1's off.
1: You don't channel for her, lady.
0: Hi. Transport to mainland.
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3: Water leak, engine 2 refine over to the Polo store. It's going to be 1935 Atlantic Avenue for unconscious, not responding person. That's engine 2 turn over to 1935 Atlantic Avenue for unresponsive person. Alpha 1539. 15, 15, 5. 15.

0: 71, can you let us know? We got two calls from there, two different calls for service, one unconscious, one respiratory for the same patient. If you could just advise if there's two or just one patient. We've been trying to get at the nurse's station, but no one seems to want to answer the phone.
1: Received, both E5.
0: That's affirmative, both E5 and they were both bed A, both calls came in. I just want to verify if they had two patients or just one, if you could just let us know.
1: Copy.
2: Hey, it's your responder.
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1: This is Ranger, 911 responding.
0: Receive 901, this is going to be Old Capuccio Farms. There's going to be a subject, Bruce. He's en route to meet you now. They're not sure if it's a faulty wiring or there's actually the reason the alarm's going off.
1: Here's it.

Fire Thunder 0-100. Go ahead. Gonna be one patient.

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0: 911, respond over to 321 Elena Gavin in apartment 3 for a lockout. That's 911, respond over to 321 Elena Gavin for a lockout. 1547.
1: 911, all responding units. You guys can clear the scene. I want to inject the meter. It's going to be a faulty meter.
2: 911, 1547. Route it on location.

0: HLF Fire Department seems clear of this location on Miller Road. the detector is out of life of the unit. I told the homeowner to go and purchase another.
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3: Same quarters.

0: Madeline responded 1545. Madeline, just be advised. Again, it's apartment 3, Metcalf Center being ruled. It's in reference to a male that was intoxicated and he's unable to get to the door, possibly has a broken arm.
1: Receive that.

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0: R15 Squad 15 duty crew respond from Bennett Chevrolet 6721 Black Horse Pike. Motor vehicle crash with injuries. 6-0-15
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2: Responding.
3: 10-4, stay away from him.
2: One eighteen.
3: I'm sorry for a 28-year-old female. She's 38 weeks pregnant. Difficulty breathing. Does have preeclampsia. History of high blood pressure. Yeah, medic 12 and hurt as well.
2: Very easy.
0: Received. There's one vehicle with a 6-year-old with head pain, and the other vehicle has
1: an 11-year-old with leg pain.
0: Okay. Do you want to check and return out for the other injuries?
3: We'll evaluate.
0: Receiving.

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1: 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We'll be responding to the bleed and we'll file momentarily for the air vehicle.
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0: Sovereign 3, a 37-year-old female, moaning in pain according to her father. He says she does have a TPN history. No further details provided. As in pain and health, she is conscious and alert.
1: Okay.
2: RET Medic 2.
0: Medic 2.
2: Medic 2 is responding to Black Horse Pike.
0: Sovereign Medic 2.
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1: Drive for Breakfast Mountain. 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
1: Yeah, that's right, Marion.
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21. 21. 21. 21. 21. 21. 21. 21. 21. 21. 21. 21. 21. 21. 21. 21. 21. 21. 21. 21. 21. 21. 21. 21. 21. 21. 21. 21. 21. 21. 21. 21. 21. 21. 21. 21. 21. 21. 21. 21. 21. 21. 21. 21. 21. 21. 21. 21. 21. 21. 21. 21. 21. 21. 21. 21. 21. 21. 21. 21. 21. 21. 21. 21. 21. 21. 21. 21. 21. 21. 21. 21. 21. 21. 21. 21. 21. 21. 21. 21. 21. 21. 21. 21. 21. 21. 21. 21. 21. 21. 21. 21. 21. 21. 21. 21. 21. 21. 21. 21. 21. 21. 21. 21. 21. 21. 21. 21. 21. 21. 21. 21. 21. 21. 21. 21. 21. 21. 21. 21. 21. 21. 21. 21. 21. 21.

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1: 10-4,
2: Medic 12 from 1-0, 1-0, 9-0.

0: 13, medic 2.
1: Thank you.
0: Just confirming that a lot of patients are at the scene for security. They went via AMS, sorry.
1: It was a patient refusal. Everyone clear.
0: I do copies. Failed.
2: Hey, Cam, 117.
1: 117.
2: Get a minute, get a minute. Parts and uncle.
0: Hey, 3112.
1: Good.
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2: Yeah, but you're not going up the driveway. Here's captured.
0: Where is it?
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0: All right, G-Medic 2. Medic 2. Medic 2 is just letting me know if you're very fast.
1: Copy, Medic 2, you're going to be working with 117 and 118.
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1: R15, Tiffany Williams, respond 2538 Tremont Avenue, lot 16 per cardiac, time at 1629.
0: Water Lake Engine 3, respond over to Route 30 eastbound for a report of an accident with injuries, airbag deployment. Engine 3, start over to Route 30 eastbound inbound for a report of an accident with injuries, airbag deployment, 1629.

0: 15, 15, 5. 125. 535. 36, 70-year-old female with a blood pressure of 164 over 100. Complaints of pain in her left shoulder arm area, with complaints of her chest being heavy.
1: Okay, thank you.
0: You do have medics as well.

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1: New Vibes.
0: Could you repeat that?
2: Medic 2 is 5 miles.
0: 32.

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0: Shoot, copy.

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1: There for 118.
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1: Copy, we'll meet there.
0: 824.
2: Officer,
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2: Thank you.

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0: 18-118.
1: As of right now, no, but I want to assess that she says how to go.
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0: Bring me in right at the city, may I have some more?
2: Permission for class.

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1: 771.
0: What a week. Engine 1, respond over to 1313 Baltic. The Baltic Plaza apartments in the lobby for report of a medical emergency cardiac. It's engine 1, respond over to 1313 Baltic. 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
1: Clear. 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

Pass 26 Station 262, respond. 72 North Bremen Avenue, Rail Winery Golf Course, on the 9th hole for rest fire. 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
2: Dispatch Measure 1, under control, return.
1: Yeah, they're not coming through that well. I think you responded. It's going to be on the ninth hole. They should be off of Raymond.

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0: Copy, arriving mainland.
1: Turn 205. They mean this on backwards or on
0: Henry? Control is already on the scene. I think you're on the backwards.

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0: Yeah, negative on AR. Water's clearing set. 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

0: 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Federal Fire Command. 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

0: Okay. I-7, you can put 2 at least.
1: Okay, you're both. You're on 4-3, if I see you now.

0: Yeah, it is 3. Wilson County 11-100 on location. I got a 3-story wooden structure, nothing showing. I'll be out investigating.
1: Hi, 1071. Had anyone?
2: 11-100 on location, 3-story wooden structure. 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
1: Command. Wilson County,
2: 11-1. R7, 3100.
0: Vehicle removed from roadway. Fluids mitigated. Command terminated.
3: Command 5-1, you can try to reset.
1: 11-1. RCS, command terminated.
2: 1737.
4: Ladder 1, I got a reset on the system. Is it alarm still activated, I thought?
3: Room 306, careless cooking. Everything's clear here. We'll just have the ladder come in and do paperwork.
1: 33-100.
3: Alarm is definitely still going off.
2: I'm going to be clear.
1: 11-16, you copy your orders with the paperwork?
5: 11-16, copy.
3: Command from Ladder 1, if you have someone shut that stairwell door outside, that might be setting the alarm off in the hallway.
5: County 1116 is arriving.
3: 1116, I'm going to go shut the alarm off. Room 306.
5: 306, copy.
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0: 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She's found 210 East Black Horse Pike from a vehicle crash.
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0: in Pleasantville.
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0: 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Hi there, Hannah.
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1: F7, Engine 1's on location. Engine 1 will be Black Horse Flight Command. PD's on scene. RMVA.
2: 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I'll be responding.
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1: Hi, Gate, come here.
0: That's Captain from Command. This is unofficial plus one set up like terminal copies. Command terminated. Time once on radio.
1: Command reply on intentional plus one. I'm all confused. Anyway, so have a few. Command.
0: Do you have an ambulance coming to this location?
1: I do. Mutual aid to Egg Harbor Township.
0: Received. 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
0: 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I have a female that was ambushed buried. 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
3: 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Thank you.

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1: Ladder 2.
0: Ladder 2 is going to be unavailable in room to the county. 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

0: A lot of leak. Engine 3, engine 6. Correction, engine 3, ladder 2, battalion 2, engine 2, marine 1, rescue 1, rescue 2. Start over to Tropicana on the beach for a report of a water rescue. That's going to be engine 6, engine 2, ladder 2, battalion 2, marine 1, rescue 1, rescue 2. Start over to Tropicana on the beach for a report of two females in distress.
1: AC-26. This man's last unavailable.
0: That's affirmative, sorry. Ladder 2 is unavailable. That's going to be ladder 1, start over. It's a Tropicana on the beach for two females in distress in the water.
1: Dispatch, battalion 2 is also unavailable.
0: That's going to be for battalion 1, start over. It's two Tropicana, two females in distress.

0: Okay, one time.
1: This hotline was responding at 1827 just for battling duty via IS and Marines for going to have 56 en route there.
0: 1827.
1: Rescue 2 responding. Marine 1, are you available?
0: Marine 1's responding.
1: Marine 1's responding. Repeat.
2: Rescue 2 is responding.
1: Rescue 2 responded.
3: Dispatch, that is responded at. You can keep engine 3 in station.
1: That's all right. Engine 3 in station. Engine 6, engine 2 responded along with the remainder apparatus.
0: Remainder 1 responded. Sky 1 dispatch, do you have the number for the gate to open up at Arcanus Avenue?
1: Reaching out by CDI, please be careful, they stated they weren't in service.
0: Chevy 2715. 2715, proceed.
4: Okay, 1 if it's not that, it's 2711.

0: Go to Battalion 1.
1: Battalion 1, were you able to gain access to our campuses in the boardwalk?
0: That's affirmative. I got PD here. Gates open.
1: Gates open, received. Battalion with PD, just revised PD reporting their and in the water.
0: I'm calling with peace now.
1: Message received.
0: 18-112.
1: 112.
0: We're going to city, both men. Engine 6 on scene, Morrison the wall, PD's on scene as well.
1: Engine 6 on scene, Morrison the wall, PD's on scene as well.
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1: What's happening, Eagle? Same. How do you want to confirm you have engine 2 and engine 6 on scene?
0: That's affirmative. We got Marine 1 in the water now.
1: Marine 1 is in the water right now. Repeat, 1831.
0: Command from Marine 1, be able to check in the water. We got one pound of water also.
1: Just be in the water. 1831.

0: Dispatch, Deputy Chief Lone Zoom, command from Battalion 1. We got our jet ski in the water. Two swimmers out there. And one person on the board. We got line of sight on the patients in the water.
1: You said you have sight of the patients in the water, command?
0: That's affirmative.
1: Message received.
0: Dispatch, can we get EMS to the beach?
1: That's affirmative. They were advised. I'll have them notified. So, how many patients in total?
0: We're pulling one off right now. We're out trying to get another one now.
1: Three.
0: Right now.
1: Message received.

0: Dispatch, at this time they're reporting that it was two juveniles and one adult.
1: Repeat. Command, reporting two juveniles and one adult. And command, I know we have one out of the water. We're working on the other two.
0: Two out of the water, mom and one juvenile. We're getting the other one right now.
1: Repeat, mom and juvenile out. Getting another juvenile out. 1830.

0: 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It's saying it's just a mother and a juvenile.
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1: Go ahead.
0: Okay, I have the Coast Guard on the line. They want to know, do they still need a respond? And are we sure it was just two people in the water, not three?
1: That's affirmative. We're sure it was two reports from PD and also from the people we pulled out. We shouldn't need the Coast Guard at this time.
0: Receive, I'll buy from the disregard.
1: Receive.

Waterlake Engine 3, respond over to Columbia and Sheridan Avenue for a report of a mulch fire at the playground. That's Engine 3, respond over to Columbia Avenue and Sheridan for a report of a mulch fire in the playground, East 38.

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1: Come in, go ahead.
2: Swimmer ladder awarded, empty the cabin for situation under control right now.
1: Front command reporting swimmers out of the water and accounted for everything under control, 1840.

0: District 4 firefighters, this is Union Bay Fest Station, 10-454, 1845, dispatcher 471.
1: This is 3 on scene, command investigation.
2: This is 3 on scene, command investigating a few fighters.
3: 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Oh my goodness.

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1: Ocean Command, go ahead.
0: Command has terminated. All companies are called available in your clear.
1: 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AP 46.

15, 15, 15, 15, 15. We're going to be transporting along the shore. Copy that, sir.

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1: Battalion already has a position.
0: Dispatch from Columbia, go ahead.
1: Columbia, come in, go ahead.
0: Yeah, let's confirm. This was a small bolt following the playground. This is a TCO. Command terminated. 3 to turn available.
1: Foster team is crossing to the first line. City of Summers Point. 443 Shore Road. 16 mile. 1854. Is it confirming a small mulch pie in the playground? Individual AT.

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2: 3 Division, please, in station. Battalion 2. I just got Battalion 1 from dispatch.
1: Yeah, dispatch.
2: Battalion 1, just be advised from PD. They said that one of the firemen left a bag at that location. Law for the fire department.
1: Receive, also in back.
2: 3-Z, Battalion 1.

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0: 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Facilities manager want to take a look at the hot water here. They said they called a plumber to take a look at it, but they just let us to take a look at it as well. No smoke or fire.
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1: You stated building 14, second floor.
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1: Command and chair, repeat your last.
0: He's on the second floor, and it smells like cooking.
1: Raise it.

0: Command from interior.
1: Yes, sir.
0: Yeah, give me a positive pressure fan in the second floor. Appears to be cooking in room 1428.
1: Receipt.
2: Six, seven, six, seven, 11.
3: Okay, 6-7.

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1: Go ahead.
0: Coming down for the command, if we can get the wall phone.
1: Receive.

0: 636 to 610, we're on our way up at the fan. Where would you like it?
1: Sorry, it's in Lincoln.
2: Let me see.
0: On the first floor landing.
1: Sing along to me on the other circle.
2: Yeah,
0: I don't know.
1: Like it? Sorry, it's in
2: Lincoln.
0: On the first floor landing.
1: Sing along to me on the other circle.
2: Yeah, I don't know.

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Engine 2, Engine 1, Rescue 1, Deputy Chief. 25, 05, Pacific Avenue, Apartment B105, for an activated fire alarm.

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1: Terry, you have WG's responding.
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3: Status?
4: We're still ventilating.
0: Engine 1's responding.
2: Just confirming what's
1: Alright, leave engine 1.
0: Rescue 1 responding.
1: Rescue
0: 1 responding. Engine 2's responding.
2: Come in, Essex.
1: Yeah.
2: Just an update. This is going to be for food. We're ventilating the circuit.

0: Yeah, just use on stick.
1: You're
2: dispatch, reports from occupant on scene that is set off by sprinkler.
1: You can shut down the fan. Ventilation system, second, third floor clear.
3: Breezy, from command. The occupant on scene that it was set off by cooking. Air engine 2 is on scene.
2: Fan copies.
0: Restroom on scene.
3: The restroom is on scene.

0: Institute.
1: Racer Vision, sir, is returning.
0: Racer, you are returning.
1: Rescue 1 is returning.
0: Jeffrey,
1: she's returning. Teresa Jeffrey, she's returning.

0: RH-18.
1: There's a drive plane outside.
0: 118, they're all in ammo.
1: Yeah, it's going to be confirmed, a cooking error. Building for ventilating, please all use service, transfer to support.
2: 129, 247.

0: 18-20.
1: Go ahead.
0: 28 is clear.